0: Brittany, before you go, there's something I want you to have.
1: Oh, it's beautiful. But wait a minute, isn't this...
0: Yeah, yes it is.
1: But I thought the old lady dropped it into the ocean in the air.
0: Well, baby, I went down and got it for you.

0: something I want to talk about.
1: Un successo del momento, today's hits. Un successo del passato.
2: Ram Power 102.7.
3: Ram Power.